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1: We continue with the talk on mental health and access to justice, care and human dignity by Dr. Rachna Bhargava, Professor Clinical Psychology, AIIMS Delhi.
2: 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Mental Health Survey, 70-90% treatment gap exists. That means ki people may have mental illness, but they do not seek help. So what do we do? We need to tell them that we need to seek help early, because I'm just giving this example. बच्चे में hyperactivity, बच्चा एक जगह टिकता नहीं है, वो बार बार भाग जाता है, खाना खाने में भी बैठता नहीं है. Hyperactivity is one illness which can be easily be recognized. If it goes untreated, it is documented that it may lead to, when the child grows to an adolescent age, he may have develop conduct disorder. We can see that the brain may different jo parts hain, unke different functions hote hain. Jo hamara frontal part hai, that helps in decision making. Amygdala, which helps in regulating our emotions. So when we are helping the child, we are helping in proper development. This support that comes from the environment that helps in the emotional level as well. A child would feel valued. There would be decrease in the cortisol levels, which means stress kam hota hai, and there is a improved decision making. So brain, mind and our behavior, everything is interconnected. When we are seeking support, whether it is peer, whether it is a family, ASHA workers, people who can help definitely boost the morale, boost the confidence and our productivity. I have mental health problems, I need help. To what level? That can be decided at the telemanus level. At the PHC, we do have primary health centers. We did a survey when we were evaluating the services in district of Maharashtra, and we found वहाँ पे उन्होंने बोला कि बच्चों में तो कोई mental illnesses होती ही नहीं है. Parents don't report. It's not that they don't report. They may be coming with headache, but actual problem may be mental stresses. But अगर हमें उनको पहचानना नहीं आता, तो we will not be able to say that there are mental illnesses coming and reporting in the clinic. So problems lie at various levels. And prevention, when we are talking about prevention, we need not just talk about emotions and brain development and thought processes. We also need to focus on how do we act at the behavioral level. We need to identify how to prioritize what is important right now, decide when to do it, and if it is not important, maybe delegate to some other junior staff, and if it is not at all important, dump it. Before we talk about mental health, we also talk about physical health, physical exercises, sleep hygiene. This is very important, because in the technology era, we are so much dependent on our mobiles that before we sleep, we are on the mobile. When we come back from the work, we are on the mobile, and the child gets neglected. So our parenting gets distorted. So sleep, diet, device-free zones, they are all interconnected. And all of this together, it will ensure that the self, I will feel healthy, and the family, the home environment will be positive.

0: When I'm talking about mental health at the workplace, for example, what am I doing? How do I want to see myself after 10 years? Are my goals unrealistic? And my colleague is doing well, but am I at that level that I should have those goals? What these actions bring to me? So these are some of the questions that help us to realize how I am moving on with my life. So besides my own self, I would rather emphasize that the value system, how, what makes me comfortable, whether being competitive is what makes me happy, or whether accepting the life how it comes makes me help. At the workplace, what gives me satisfaction, and whether I'm connecting with others while I'm working, while I'm burdened with the work. So what is required is to identify a time when you can be with your own self, just 10 minutes. And that will help to maintain balance, to know yourself, because you are different. Each individual is different. Each individual's goals should be different. And we need to prioritize. We need to say no. We need to refuse with my peers if they are insisting that try this substance. So which is very common. Most important and last but not the least is that if we feel that things are not moving right, we need to seek a professional help, whether it is a health center, it's a district hospital, or it's a private setup. Thank you.
1: You had been listening to a talk on mental health and access to justice, care and human dignity by Dr. Rachna Bhargava, Professor Clinical Psychology, AIIMS Delhi. This talk was part of a webinar organized by the Department of Justice.
2: ਹੁਣੇ ਤੁਸੀਂ ਸੁਣ ਰਹੇ ਸੀ ਇਹ ਸਪੌਂਸਰ ਪ੍ਰੋਗਰਾਮ FM 107.2 MHz ਤੇ ਇਹ ਆਕਾਸ਼ਵਾਣੀ ਹੈ ਤੇ ਤੁਸੀਂ ਸੁਣ ਰਹੇ ਹੋ ਵਿਵਿਧ ਭਾਰਤੀ ਦਾ ਚੰਡੀਗੜ੍ਹ ਕੇਂਦਰ
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